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1: So my biggest thing is safety with the kiddos. 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We gotta talk in 10. 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

0: Oldies 93.5, playing Columbia and Green's greatest hits of the 60s, 70s, and 80s. So as a parent, the ultimate priority is keeping your kid safe, right? Well, apparently the usual don't talk to strangers isn't enough. Now we got to think about some uncommon ways to keep our little ones protected. One parent said that their phone number is the password to their kid's tablet. Another parent was saying that their kids can't go swimming unless mom or dad gives them a high five first. That way they always know when they're going in the water. I thought that one was genius. But what are some uncommon ways that you are protecting your little one? Let me know.
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Oh, God, we got to chat in minutes.

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1: Well, this is some depressing news. Apparently, 10% of people would rather be on their phones than with their partners. Mm-hmm. Yeah, most say that they spend 96 minutes doom scrolling every day. 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They say that doom scrolling also tanks productivity, creativity, and can leave you tired and drained.
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0: Kiss 93.5, playing Colombian Green's greatest hits of the 60s, 70s, and 80s. So recently, somebody on social media was asking parents where they go to escape. And yeah, it's not really the fancy spa day or a night out with friends that you might think. Most say it's just sitting in their driveway, in their car, having a snack solo, looking through their phones in peace, to listening to their favorite songs, or just sitting in silence. But being in the car by themselves solo, even in their driveway, I mean, that is the escape. I mean, it's mine too. I get it.
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Columbia and Green's greatest hits of the 60s, 70s, and 80s, oldies 93.5. See, we've talked about this in the past, but I think it bears repeating because, well, it feels like a lot of us have experienced moments of anxiety, and there are two exercises to help release that in a matter of seconds. I'll share more in minutes. Right now, it's Fleetwood Mac.

0: Oldies 93.5 with Columbia and Green's greatest hits of the 60s, 70s, and 80s. So there are two exercises that can help release anxiety in a matter of seconds. The first exercise is called the VOO technique, where you take a deep breath in, then you breathe out while making the sound VOO for as long as your exhale lasts. And they say the vibration is what helps work your anxiety out of your body, the vibration that you feel, right? The second exercise is called tension release, where you breathe in calmly, and then as you breathe out, you tighten up your whole body, and you breathe in again and relax everything. It makes your body tense on purpose, and then letting it go, it's supposed to help your mind feel more relaxed as well.
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Columbia and Green's greatest hits of the 60s, 70s, and 80s, oldies 93.5. So not only did they break records in terms of the number of people that went to the theater to see the musical biopic of Michael Jackson, but his music is already breaking streaming records now. Right now, it's MJ. Rock with you.

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93.5. It's Michelle Fay from Kinderhook to Cairo and Copake to Germantown. 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

of David and Meredith in the morning. Oldies 93.5. So there are four things in particular you're going to want to keep away from your bed in order to get a good night's sleep and maintain a healthier you. Let's talk in minutes. I'm Michelle Fay, hanging with you this Thursday. Oh my God, I almost thought it was Friday. It is a Thursday night. It's when.

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And yeah, definitely not conducive to good health. Let's chat in 10 minutes right now. It's Toto.

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0: Oldies 93.5, playing Columbia and Green's greatest hits of the 60s, 70s, and 80s. So if you're the kind of person that can eat really quickly, maybe finish in less than 20 minutes, they say you're eating too fast. All right, people who eat quickly are likely to swallow more air, and it causes bloating and indigestion. They also have the higher risk of obesity. So they say if you're eating while you watch TV, in those cases, you actually tend to eat continuously. So binge watching TV can actually lead to binging on your favorite foods. So there you go.
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Hartley's 93.5. Hey, it's Michelle Fay. I am checking out, but thank you for letting us keep you company with $1,000 every hour. The winning continues tomorrow morning, 9 a.m. to 5 p.m. Good luck. 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

93.5, Columbia and Green's greatest hits of the 60s, 70s, and 80s. A little after midnight, it's Craig Stevens, 30 minutes commercial free, TGIF. I got music from Free and Lionel Richie coming up. Also, the midnight shout-outs after the Mamas and the Papas.

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0: Columbia and Green's greatest hits of the 60s, 70s, and 80s. 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Friday, third shift, and I'm Craig Stevens. Eagles coming up. Got Manfred Mann. Thank you, Robin. You're the first one in saying hello on my Facebook at C Stevens Radio. Appreciate all the follows. Hey, Mike, Alex, Diane, Kelly, Bill, and Phil. Thank you, guys. C Stevens Radio, Facebook, and Instagram.
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0: 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Friday, third shift, and I'm Craig Stevens. 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

0: 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Friday, third shift, and Craig Stevens on the talk back mic. 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

0: Lee's 93.5, playing Columbia and Green's greatest hits of the 60s, 70s, and 80s. Snapping our fingers with Billy Joel, The Longest Time, Friday, Third Shift. 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

Oldies, 93.5. It's Craig Stevens. Got a quick favor. Are you in the car right now? I want you to make Oldies, 93.5 the first preset on your radio. 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
2: Outstanding. 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
1: Glad to hear it, sir. 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

0: Oldies 93.5. Friday Third Shift, and I'm Craig Stevens. Music from Berlin, BGs, and CCR coming up. Something you'd like to apologize to mom for as we get ready for Mother's Day weekend. Dan, go ahead. Your turn to apologize.
1: Oh, that's a great one. 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Teenage Derek was very, very wild. So I would have to say sorry about that one.
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1: You know, we were trying to book a flight a couple of nights ago, working on a vacation. I can't believe all the add-ons and what you don't get flying these days. Delta is removing some services now, too. Talk about that next in 8 minutes after Elton. And I'm still standing on the Friday, third shift. You can

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0: Oldies 93.5 playing Columbia and Green's greatest hits in the 60s, 70s, and 80s. It's the Friday third shift, and I'm Craig Stevens. So a couple of nights ago, my wife and I were trying to book a flight. We don't know where we're going yet in October. We're trying to get different prices. And while the flight started at like $122 per person each way, it ended up being close to $500 when you add on the bags and the carry-on. Well, now Delta, they're ditching food and beverage service altogether. About 450 daily flights. Now, it's only the shorter flights, less than 400 miles. It affects about 9% of its daily routine. So you want a cup of coffee? You want crackers? Not happening unless you're in first class.
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1: Outstanding. It couldn't have come at a better time.
0: Glad to hear it, sir. By the way, don't forget, Mother's Day this weekend. Hand it over.

0: Columbia and Green's greatest hits of the 60s, 70s, and 80s. Oldies, 93.5. Friday, third shift, and I'm Craig Stevens. My people poll tonight, what would you like to apologize to mom for? What did you do over the years as we get ready for Mother's Day weekend? Hey, Rick.
1: Something I want to apologize to my mom for is, oh, man, so where do you begin? So many things, but I can say I apologize to my mom about sneaking out of the house. I mean, I used to sneak out of the house all the time and go to a girl's house or go to parties
0: and
1: hang out with my friends. So I want to apologize to moms about sneaking out of the house as much as I did.
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oldies. 93.5 playing Columbia and Green's greatest hits of the 60s, 70s, and 80s. 30 minutes commercial free. Thank you, Gary, Matt. I got Rhonda and Nancy saying hello on my Facebook tonight, C. Stevens Radio. That's how you connect. Love the chat. Thank you for the follow. Stones and Miss You.

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A little after 3 o'clock, I'm Craig Stevens, and 30 minutes commercial-free, Supertramp and Bonnie Tyler coming up. If you're a fan of the Scarface movie, oh, big fan of Al Pacino. The Scarface house is in the news, what was in the featured in the movie. I'll tell you about that coming up. Peter Frampton is on first. Show me the way on your Friday.

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1: Friday is on, Supertramp, and give a little bit. Rod Stewart and Blondie next. I was a big fan of the Scarface movie with Al Pacino. 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Yeah, 13,000 square foot Miami mansion. It was used in the movie. Has a glass elevator along with the piano-shaped pool. 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
1: Outstanding. It couldn't have come at a better time.
0: Glad to hear it, sir. By the way, don't forget, Mother's Day this weekend. Hand it over.

0: 93.5, Friday third shift, and I'm Craig Stevens. Tonight's People Poll, all night we've been chatting about your apologies to mom, getting ready for Mother's Day weekend. What did you do, Dan, you want to apologize for?
1: Oh, that's a great one. Yeah, I would definitely say, if she's listening right now, I would definitely say, I'm sorry for missing those certain classes that they emailed you about, saying that, hey, your son might not graduate if he doesn't come to class. Teenage Derek was very, very wild.
0: Bad, bad, bad teenage Derek.
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Oldies, 93.5, playing Columbia and Green's greatest hits of the 60s, 70s, and 80s. Putting a cap and a wrap on the third shift. Good morning. Here we go. Welcome to Friday, the morning show, next at 5. We'll see you back on Monday. I'm going to head on out of here with Supertramp. You know what? I probably will take the long way home. I like listening to music for my drive. We'll see you.

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0: 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Eminem, Drift Back With Me. Do you remember the Michael Jackson trailer we did?
1: Of course.
0: Not only was it teasing the movie, which is long out already, but it was working in at least 10 to 11 Michael Jackson song titles. I was very proud of that. Someone's on our talkback line and wants to try it with a different group.
1: Is this a Tammy Topper?
0: Might be. They may have done better than I did.
2: I can't tell you why the reverse song messed me up today. I guess I wasted time on what they were saying in reverse, and my ears and lying eyes couldn't place it. I felt like a new kid in town or a desperado, not knowing it. Anyway, I'm hoping for no more cloudy days, even though I may have a heartache tonight for not knowing the song. Well, I better go. I'm driving in the city, and traffic is like life on the fast lane. So happy Champagne Friday, and pick your champagne on ice, and have a good day. Take it easy.
0: I knew that was coming. Oh my gosh, there's got to be at least 10 to 12 in there.
1: Okay, this is how dumb I am. When you first said Eagles fan, I was thinking Philadelphia Eagles, and I thought he was going to be like...
0: That's perfect.
1: Fly, Eagles, fly. Oh. So dumb.
0: Well done, of course. We gave him some Eagles tickets back in the day. That's our friend... Matt Harvey.
1: Did I hear Hotel California in there anywhere?
0: I don't think
1: I think he skipped the biggest one, which kudos to you. A real fan.
0: Yeah.
1: Avoided the big one.
0: But he got in a couple that, when he starts, he says, I can't tell you why the reverse messed me up. I can't tell you why is an Eagles song.
1: And did he say pink champagne at the end? Maybe he said pink champagne on ice. That was the Hotel California ref.
0: Nope, we got a happy champagne for... Oh, yes!
1: Pink champagne on ice, so booyah!
0: Pink champagne on ice.
1: Well done, sir.
0: Oh, I'm so impressed. Done. We do have the smartest listeners in the world.
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0: dog Cheyenne is an Australian Shepherd who's played Frisbee and is pushing 12.
1: Wow.
0: So, which is like 180 in human years when you run your whole life. I got to tell you about this dog in France. Set the world record. 31 years old.
1: No way.
0: According to the microchip and the pedigree dog register, this dog is over 30 years old as of right now, approaching 31, and it's twice the typical lifespan of his breed, which is a toy spaniel, a continental toy spaniel.
1: 31 is so wild to think about. That's like back in the 90s.
0: Now, arthritis, reduced vision,
1: sure.
0: Hearing, the tongue is permanently hanging out of its mouth, but he's in surprisingly good health for his age.
1: Oh my goodness.
0: So kudos to this world record holder, but you got to imagine, your dog is so old.
1: How old is he?
0: When he goes for a walk, he needs a GPS and a nap halfway to the mailbox.
1: Oh! Your dog is so old.
0: How old is he?
1: They adopted him from Jurassic Park.
0: Come on. That was pretty darn good. All right. I got one more.
1: Okay.
0: Your dog is so old.
1: How old is he?
0: He doesn't chase cars anymore. He just criticizes their gas mileage from the porch.
1: Oh, that's great. Okay, I have one more.
0: Last one.
1: Your dog is so old.
0: How old is he?
1: His nickname is Grandpa.
0: P-A-W.
1: Yes. Well done.
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0: With everything you need to know in the world of entertainment, it's not just Shelley Rome this morning. It's Champagne Shelley Rome.
1: I like that. That should be her Street Fighter name or her WWE name.
0: Pop that cork of entertainment, Shelley.
2: Adidas has dropped a short film to celebrate the FIFA World Cup. They pulled together a who's who with Timothée Chalamet telling the story of backyard legends, the greatest football story ever told. In the film are Lionel Messi, Bad Bunny, David Beckham, and more. The five-minute film is available on YouTube. Kelly Clarkson is returning for season 30 of The Voice. She's going to join already announced Adam Levine. One or two other coaches will be revealed later. This is going to be Kelly's 11th season. Kylie Kelce was a question on Jeopardy, and she's relieved no one knew her. Host Ken Jennings asked, debuting in 2024, Not Gonna Lie stars this future sister-in-law of Taylor Swift in a clip of the show Kylie used on her podcast.
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2: 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The 10-part series premieres this summer. And finally, Jamie Presley is joining the trend of stars, signing on to OnlyFans. 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
1: It is Mother's Day this weekend. I don't know why. Maybe it's because of my son already visited last weekend. But this one's sneaking up on me. I may drop the ball on Mother's Day.
2: I know. Mother's Day is so tough, too, because I ask, my mom has given us some suggestions, and then she's like, oh, wait, no, I don't really want that gift. So I don't know what to get her. It's this year's tough. I don't know what to do this year.
1: Well, it's all about time and acknowledgement, and I will say that it's hard every year, but the one piece of advice that we gave, I think it was last week, is don't allow mom to set up her own reservations.
2: That's right. Take that off of her for once.
1: Yes. All right. We have a public service announcement, a daily reminder going up to Mother's Day, just leading right up to it. So here we go. See how many of these that you recognize.

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2: Good morning and happy Champagne Friday. Hope you guys have a great day and a great weekend.

0: Oldies 93.5. Hit him with the hurry up headline. The United States Postal Service is considering allowing handguns to be shipped by mail.
1: What?
0: Yes. The Postal Service is saying, yeah, we might allow handguns to be shipped in the mail for the first time in nearly 100 years. Attorney General from roughly two dozen states urging them to withdraw the proposal, warning it could help people legally barred from owning guns gain access to them and make crimes harder to solve.
1: David, do you believe in intelligent life on other planets?
0: I didn't, but the more I'm seeing online, I may be a believer.
1: Well, you aren't alone because nearly two-thirds of Americans do believe. And if you're one of the 65% of UFO believers and you'd like to increase your chances of seeing one, BetUS crunched 11 years of data from the National UFO Reporting Center, and here's what they found. Sightings peak at 9 p.m., November is the most active month.
0: Okay.
1: And the highest concentration of sightings is in Phoenix, Arizona. That's followed by New York City, Vegas, Portland, and LA. Wait a minute, no Roswell?
0: The truth is out there.
1: Trust no one.
0: Meredith, what's been our mantra for like the last 6 months?
1: Do you mean guaranteed human?
0: Yes, exactly right. Well, thank goodness, because it looks like AI was the top cause of layoffs in April, making up 26% of all layoffs. AI was cited as the leading reason for the second straight month. Over 21,000 AI-related cuts last month, and that's a 38% increase from March. Which sector was affected the most? Shocker, technology.
1: And that's your Hurry Up Headlines. Happy Champagne Friday, and have a great weekend, everybody. Oh, happy Mother's Day. Hit them with the Hurry Up Headlines.
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0: was doled out in 1976 by this band, whose name you should know backwards and forwards.
1: Backwards and forwards. Okay, okay.
0: Money, money, money.
1: Is this money, money, money, money?
0: No.
1: Okay.
0: No. Money, money, money was doled out by this mostly disco band, 1976, whose name, letter-wise, is the same backwards and forwards.
1: Oh, no way. Okay, I'm trying to think. 70s. I can't think of anything that can go back and forward.
0: We had a good run, Meredith Michaels.
1: Who is it?
0: You crushed it in the rappers, and we were looking for ABBA.
1: Oh, okay.
0: A-B-B-A.
1: No clue. Cool!
0: Yeah.
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1: The greatest hits of the 60s, 70s, and 80s. All right, I've got some good news coming up next.
0: I've got some better news at 9 o'clock, too. First keyword of the day for the $1,000 payday. Just in time to take care of mom on this Mother's Day weekend. Good luck.

0: know these videos that have happened over the last year where they see an older person working very hard, very late in life, and then the internet comes to the rescue to do a GoFundMe so they can retire peacefully?
1: Oh, I love those videos.
0: Well, this actually happened last December to an 88-year-old veteran named Ed Bombas, who was working at a Meijer store. A kindness influencer, Samuel Weidenfort, a Weidenhofer, did a viral video, and they ended up raising $2 million for Ed Bombas. Ed Bombas, the veteran who's 88, said, "You know what? I lost my pension. I cared for my ill wife. So now I feel like I am well taken care of. Let's take what money I don't need and team up together and do something called For Your Service Campaign. They're aiming to raise $10 million to support 50 veterans, one from each state. Bombas contributed $1,000 to each of the 50 campaigns to help kick off the effort.
1: Amazing.
0: And now they've heard from so many veterans facing financial struggles, and he is going to travel across the country to meet each one and share their stories.
1: Talk about spending that money wisely for others. And think about that. It was for him.
0: That's right.
1: And now he's helping so many others.
0: That's what the beauty of acting and doing kindness to people that truly deserve it is. They often want to do good with their blessings, and that's what Ed Bombas and Samuel Weidenhofer are doing. So if you're interested, look up For Your Service Campaign and you can contribute there.
1: Fantastic.
0: And that is your good news, baby.
1: You're darn right it is. All I really need is a little
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1: Mother's Day weekend kicking off with some ice cold champagne. Happy Champagne Friday.
0: All right, back at you. You know I love champagne, but last night I had a date night with my husband, and I've got a wine story for you.
1: Champagne, wine? I got no problem with that. Is it good or bad?
0: It's funny.
1: Okay. Stick around, guys. It's DM in the AM.

0: David and Meredith in the morning.
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0: Okay, David. My beautiful husband, Jorge, and I went out to dinner last night, which is very rare for us because we're like ships passing in the night right now with our work schedules.
1: Sure.
0: He often comes home after I'm already in bed. So we're like both off last night, and I'm like, will you go on a date with me? And he's like, oh, of course. So let's go to our little pizza place that we love. You can bring your own wine to this pizza place.
1: Well, that's cool.
0: Very cool. And my husband is a collector and a keeper, and he hoards things, right? He has so many wine bottles that I am not even allowed to touch, let alone drink. It is not fair, and I give him crap all the
1: he's
0: time.
1: He's got them hidden around the house.
0: So he's like, I'll bring one of my special bottles of wine. Mm. So he grabs this wine that looks like it came off of Captain Jack Sparrow's boat, okay?
1: Dust.
0: We show up to the restaurant. He's got his own corker from home.
1: Wow.
0: Yeah. So he opens this bottle. It's from 2002.
1: Ooh.
0: So I'm like, oh, I'm really getting spoiled here. He pours it out. They bring you your glasses. He pours it out. 4,000 pieces of cork are floating in this bottle that he has protected.
1: That's so sad.
0: And he's like, I knew the cork was going to be bad because these need to be laying sideways to keep the cork from drying out.
1: Yeah.
0: And he's like, and we don't have the right way to store my wine collection. So he's like fishing out cork. The young waiter keeps coming by like, are you guys okay? And I said, excuse me, sir, we're going to need one more glass for our, I said, for our ancient bottle of wine that is disintegrated. So not only was the cork a mess, my poor husband, it like crumbled when he was opening the bottle, right?
1: And it's good wine,
0: And it really did taste good inside.
1: When you spitting out the cork.
0: But I get to the bottom of my first glass. There's so much sediment at the bottom. It reminds me of when someone leaves our coffee pot on every morning.
1: Oh, yeah.
0: I kept leaning up to check my teeth in the mirror because I felt like I had black teeth.
1: Oh.
0: It was such a comedy of errors for my sweet husband trying to be nice. But I will say, that wine hit us pretty fast, so we were like, we're going to need some garlic knots and some pizza now.
1: Check, please.
0: So, of course, we were safe about everything, but it was just so funny, that poor guy. Oh. He was doing something sweet, finally busting out a bottle from his collection.
1: When you raised your hand and asked for the server and the glass, I thought you were going to say, could we get a strainer from your kitchen?
0: Well, George is like, I should have brought our sifter. I knew I should have brought the sifter. I'm like, we're not going to have a science lab at the table for our cheap bottle of wine.
1: Could I have a separate table for our wine consumption?
0: We're going to need a scientist and some equipment for our bottle, but anyway, bless his little heart. It was still delicious once we got all the cork and sediment out of our faces.
1: Wine disaster. I love it. Well, congrats on your date.
0: Oh, thanks. I was like, so that $7 a glass doesn't seem so bad now, does it, George?
1: It doesn't.
2: 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Otherwise, enjoy another Champagne Friday with David and Meredith.
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3: 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Happy Champagne Friday.
0: Woo, it's just that easy.
1: Yeah, I love that.
0: Okay, this one, I got the inside scoop on our next talk back. Maybe a little sequin glove involved. You ready?
1: Ooh.
0: This is our buddy Bruce. You hear him every Friday morning.

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1: Wow.
2: Okay. Touche, well done.
1: That was 29 seconds on a 30-second recording. I don't know how he does it. He's a pro, man. Music, parody lyrics, and on the mark.
2: I love this one. Thank you, Bruce. Happy Champagne Friday.
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0: Columbia and Green's greatest hits of the 60s, 70s, and 80s. Oldies 93.5. Those of you looking for the perfect Mother's Day gift, all you procrastinators, $1,000 would help that purchase. And another keyword is coming up at 10 o'clock.
1: And if you already got Mother's set, $1,000 wouldn't even come close to getting this next piece of memorabilia I can't wait to tell you about.

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1: David, I just saw some cool items that are included in a auction.
0: Yeah.
1: I don't know how much all of these items went for, but listen to this. How about the gold microphone used by Freddie Mercury?
0: Oh, yeah.
1: Okay, gold microphone.
0: I can see it, and I almost see the half of mic stand attached to it that he would always do.
1: Also, this is the auction house called Prop Store,
0: okay,
1: if you want to look it up. And one of the last autographs signed by John Lennon.
0: Ooh, wow.
1: How cool is that one? But this one, I know the price that this went for. George Michael's Jacket in Faith.
0: Oh, my gosh, the music video.
1: Uh-huh. How much a fan paid? Do you want to just want me to tell you?
0: You got to tell me.
1: $240,000 for the jacket.
0: Got to have cash. That's crazy.
1: What a killer item to add to your collection if you have that money, though.
0: Hey, you throw in those jeans, I'll make it an even $300K.
1: Yes. And they said it was not only in the 1986 video, but he did wear it again in the 88 tour as well.
0: Yes. Oh, wow.
1: Isn't that cool?
0: I'm sure you can get some pictures to go with it. And I remember that music video. It was like black and white, but they made the jeans blue.
1: I told you that was when I first realized I like boys and he is fine. It awoke something in my loins as a child, David.
0: Unfortunately, every man you saw after that paled in comparison.
1: Yes, and then I found out later I wasn't his type either. Bom, bom, bom, bom. Oh,
0: I didn't even think of that. So kudos to whoever got that jacket.
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Guaranteed human. The music, the moments, the pop culture that defined who we are. And at the heart of it all was Martha Quinn. 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

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Martha Quinn here. 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Yay!

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All these years later, still spinning the magic. The Martha Quinn Show. 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

0: Z's 93.5, Columbia and Green's greatest hits of the 60s, 70s, and 80s. Yay, it's finally here. Friday, Fri-yay, Corny Joke Friday. I'm so excited. I've been waiting for Corny Joke Friday to get here because I have been sitting on a corny joke since Monday. Monday was Star Wars Day. So let me stand up and take this corny joke off the chair because I just said I was sitting on it. See, Corny Joke Friday is already starting. First, let me tell you before I tell you the corny joke I've been waiting to tell you since Star Wars Day. Get your joke on the air. 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You'll see it on your phone when you download our app. Just tap it. Tell me your corny joke. You could be on at about 10:40. Okay, so my Star Wars joke. What do you call a Wookiee who composes classical music? A Chewbacca. Get it? Like Bach, the classical music composer. I don't know. Da-da-da-da. No, I think that was Beethoven. But you basically get the idea. Tell me your corny joke. Join the Martha Quinn Show.
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0: laughter thanks to three of America's finest comedians. It's Corny Joke Friday.
1: Hey, Martha, what is a cheesemonger's favorite type of music? R&B. Have a great Friday. Can't wait to hear the rest of the jokes.
2: Hi, this is Chris from New Hampshire. And Martha, I want to know, why are pirates called pirates? They just are.
3: What do you call a mushroom at a party? A fun guy.
0: Aha, fun guy. Where do mushrooms dock their boats? At Portobello. Hardy, har, har. A round of applause, please, for all of this morning's Corny Joke Friday comedians. That was a world premiere, brand new, never before heard episode. The same situation is going to go on later today at 1:40. 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

Oldies 93.5 playing Columbia and Green's greatest hits of the 60s, 70s, and 80s. Even if they make you go, oh, there's something about corny jokes that make you laugh. Anyway, I'm Martha Quinn every week right here. We finish up the work week with

Oldies, 93.5, Columbia and Green's greatest hits of the 60s, 70s, and 80s. You and me, Martha Quinn, we're having a birthday party right now. Happy birthday, Billy Joel.

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Guaranteed human. The music, the moments, the pop culture that defined who we are. And at the heart of it all was Martha Quinn. This is the Martha Quinn Show. Now, here's your chance to win $1,000. 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

Oldies 93.5 with Columbia and Green's greatest hits of the 60s, 70s, and 80s. It's not too early to hit you with a trivia question, is it? I mean, I know it's not even 11:10 yet, but okay, here we go. What kind of motorcycles were the guys in Motley Crue riding in the Girls, Girls, Girls video? There is a recall involving that brand. You'll find out about it in less than 10 with your friend Martha Quinn here. Right now, it's Eric Carmen.

0: Green's greatest hits of the 60s, 70s, and 80s, Oldies 93.5. Happy Don't Forget Sunday is Mother's Day Day. You've got me, Martha Quinn. A few seconds ago, I threw a trivia question at you. What kind of motorcycles were the guys in Motley Crue riding in the Girls, Girls, Girls video? There is a recall involving that brand. This is the life chat you and I get into every morning right here. Your wellness shot. The guys in Motley Crue were riding Harley Davidson motorcycles. Harley Davidson has recalled nearly 90,000 motorcycles. The issue is an airbox The issue is the airbox backplate breather port may be blocked, which, of course, as you know, allows pressure to build up inside the crankcase. And as a result, when the dipstick is removed, the crankcase is pressurized, so oil may eject from the fill spout, increasing the risk of injury. Okay, that part, increasing the risk of injury, that part I got. I know we don't want that, but the rest of the stuff I was attempting anyway to read from the press release right here. So the letters to the affected motorcycle riders will be sent out Monday, May 11th. That's your wellness shot hangout in today's News That Rocks. Find out what's it like to be one of the biggest pop stars on the planet behind bars. That's in just about half an hour with me, Martha Quinn.
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Columbia and Green's greatest hits of the 60s, 70s, and 80s. 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

0: 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And each morning at this point, it's news that rocks. What is it like to be one of the world's biggest pop stars in prison? See if you can tell who this is, talking about how he navigated life behind bars.
1: What you do when you're in there is you kind of think, well, okay, how am I going to make this work for me? You know, what's the best thing to do? Got a job really quickly. I worked in the kitchen. I made all the vegetarian food, you know, and I just got on with it. And the more you do that, the quicker it goes, the less hassle you get, you know, because the people that are there, they're not the reason you're there. And they're actually quite nice. They're all very friendly to me.
0: That was Boy George of Culture Club. In 2009, he served 4 months of a 15-month sentence. He had gotten into a scrape. He would be the first one to tell you that he was not making the best decisions at that time. But I thought that was such an interesting perspective. A Boy George and Culture Club documentary starts streaming June 9th. That is your News That Rocks. Hang out today's mixtape, Three Songs with Something in Common. May or May Not Celebrate Mom is starting at noon with me, Martha Quinn.
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Oldies 93.5. In just a few minutes, the 12 o'clock keyword announcement happens. 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You won $1,000 cash. I'm Martha Quinn. You could buy mom something special with that. 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Your mom would like that too.

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0: 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It's Martha's Mixtape with Martha Quinn.
2: We've made it to Friday afternoon. Mother's Day is this Sunday. So for today's mixtape, it's a mama takeover. Three artists who are moms, because moms are the type of people who say, honey, this is the best.

Wendy's 93.5. Madonna just started today's Mother's Day mixtape. Madonna qualifies. She has 6 kids. Tina Turner, when she was 44 years old, was the oldest female solo artist to have a number one hit. And she had 4 kids. What's love got to do with it?

0: Oldies 93.5, Columbia and Green's greatest hits of the 60s, 70s, and 80s. Mamma Mia! We just heard three moms in this afternoon's mixtape celebrating Mother's Day this Sunday. The three moms we heard were Madonna, first up. Madonna has six kids. And then we heard Tina Turner. Tina had four sons. And Cyndi Lauper was last in. Cyndi is mom to son Declan. Make a mixtape over the weekend. Get yours on the air. You group three songs together in a category. Make a mixtape with your mom. Send yours in through our station website. Click where it says The Martha Quinn Show. I'm a mom. Remember, finish your homework before you play your video games.
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0: home of David and Meredith in the morning, Oldies 93.5. Phil Collins is going to be inducted into the Rock and Roll Hall of Fame this year as a solo artist. I'm Martha Quinn. He was already inducted back in 2010 as a member of Genesis.
1: Just a

0: Columbia and Green's greatest hits of the 60s, 70s, and 80s, oldies 93.5. Sweet. Thank you for hanging out with me, Martha Quinn, today. Do you find when there's a special event over the weekend, like Mother's Day, for example, you get extra itchy for the weekend to start? That's why every Friday we have laughter to make the time go by faster. It's Corny Joke Friday. There will be a show in just about an hour. I hope you will join in. Here's a look back at some of the hilarity that happened this morning.
1: What do you call a mushroom at a party? A fun guy.
0: 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At Portobello. 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We do. And as my friend Christy, who covers for me when I'm out, as Christy said, fun is fun. We like the fun. 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

Columbia and Green's greatest hits of the 60s, 70s, and 80s, oldies 93.5. 200 million Americans are expected to send Mother's Day gifts this year. I'm Martha Quinn. You know what that tells me? America is filled with sweethearts. 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

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What have you got to lose when you hear that word? 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It could be us with the good news. You won a grand. Good luck. Oh, sure.

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0: Aggies 93.5. What's up, Martha Quinn? Hanging with you. To me, one of the best things is going to a comedy show. It's kind of like going to see fireworks because there's this massive emotional payoff and you don't have to do anything. You just have to sit there. At 1:40, there's going to be a comedy show for you to enjoy. There will be a massive payoff of laughs. Now, you might be more inclined to be somebody who tells a joke. That would be so awesome. 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You can tell a joke to me, Martha Quinn, and I can get you on the air. You get right to me directly with our free iHeartRadio app's TalkBack microphone. Tap it and bust out your corny joke. No joke too corny. I will demonstrate. In honor of Star Wars Day, which was Monday, what do you call a Wookiee who composes classical music? Chewbacca. You know, like Johann Sebastian, whatever, Bach, the Bach guy. Chewbacca. Tell me your corny joke. You could be on the stage. You could be one of three of America's finest comedians who will be rocking America at 1:40.
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0: Breeze, 93.5, playing Columbia and Green's greatest hits of the 60s, 70s, and 80s. 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
2: Hi, Martha. This is Cheryl from Little Old Rhode Island. How did the telephone propose to his girlfriend? He gave her a ring. I love your show.
3: Hey, Martha. This is Pete in Bradenton. Three-pawed dog walks into a bar and says, okay, I'm looking for the hombre that shot my paw.
0: Yeah, Pete. Appreciate you sharing your comedy talents from Bradenton, Florida. Have a great rest of your day. Thank you, too, to our Crack the Egg Up baby joke teller. And Cheryl, thank you for joining the show from Little Old Rhode Island. Corny Joke Friday is always fun. 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

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You know what song this is already? It's Down Under by Men at Work from the Business as Usual album. I'm Martha Quinn. That album was number one for 4 months.

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0: The music, the moments, the pop culture that defined who we are. And at the heart of it all was Martha Quinn. This is the Martha Quinn Show. 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

oldies, 93.5 Columbia and Green's greatest hits of the 60s, 70s, and 80s. A motorcycle recall is in this afternoon's Wellness Shot with me, Martha Quinn, in less than 10. Right now, it's REO.

0: She didn't just watch pop culture happen. She helped launch it.
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0: 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And now she's right here on the radio. 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

0: Columbia and Green's greatest hits of the 60s, 70s, and 80s. Oldies, 93.5. You're going to hear Rick Springfield rocking your speakers before 2:30. Martha Quinn here. I bet there's going to be a lot of Harley Davidson motorcycles at the Tennessee Motorcycles and Music Revival, which is happening next weekend in Tennessee. Heads up, Harley Davidson motorcycle owners. There is a recall. This is what I want to get into in this afternoon's wellness shot. Harley Davidson is recalling nearly 90,000 motorcycles. I'm reading this verbatim. The recall was initiated because the airbox backplate breather port may be blocked, which allows pressure to build up inside the crankcase. As a result, and if you're a motorcycle rider, you might know already what I'm going to say, when the dipstick is removed, the crankcase is pressurized and oil may eject from the fill spout, increasing the risk of injury. This much I know, we don't want the risk of injury increase. So letters going out to the, the motorcycle owners who are affected are going to be mailed out on Monday, May 11th. That is your wellness shot. Thanks for hanging out as we get closer and closer to Mother's Day. Hope you're having a great Friday.
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1: I want to give a big shout out to all the mothers out there this weekend. If you have your mom, celebrate her the best you can.
0: Oh, that was so nice. You know, I'm always saying to my kids for Mother's Day, you don't have to get me anything. You guys are the biggest gift ever to me. Being a mom has been the greatest thing in my life. That's a gift enough. Now, my birthday on Monday, that's a different story. 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

oldies, 93.5, Columbia and Green's greatest hits of the 60s, 70s, and 80s. She's going to be one busy mama this weekend. Madonna has 6 kids. My name is Martha Quinn. I'm going to be spending the weekend with my daughter. And then on Monday, I'm going to be with my son. But that's good because that's my birthday. Well, have a great weekend. Stay here for more fun and chances to win $1,000. Miss you. Ready.

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0: Hits 93.5. Jeffrey T on Friday afternoon. And you know what that means? We're about to take a whirlwind tour of this week's $1,000 payday winners. 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

Columbia and Green's greatest hits of the 60s, 70s, and 80s. Oldies 93.5. Porky was trying to do son of a preacher, man, I think. The inventor of the Roomba has come up with his next big thing. Will he clean house or get stuck in the corner? We'll tell you more in less than 10.

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0: 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My name's Jeffrey T. If you are thinking of adding a pet to your family but aren't a fan of all the maintenance involved, the guy who created Roomba has something you might like. Not a pet vacuum, but an AI-powered pet robot, or robot, as they said on the Goldbergs. It's called the Familiar. Kind of looks like a cross between a dog and a bear, a really small bear, with an identity crisis, because this thing doesn't know what the heck it is. No barking, no roaring, thank God. The Familiar just meows and purrs like a cat. It also learns daily habits and can actually respond to human feelings in real time using internal cameras and microphones without the need for an internet connection. Familiar Machines and Magic is the name of the company. They plan to start selling next year for about the same price as a living pet. See, I think this stuff is neat, but if it's going to cost the same, just go down to a shelter. Get the real thing. Save an actual animal.
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John Fogerty asks, who will stop the rain? Hopefully nobody, because it's not rain. It's free money rain. As in, we're going to make it rain at the top of the hour. It's $1,000 just for listening. 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

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Oldies, 93.5, Just Past 4 in America's Greatest City. Jeffrey T. starting to think our music director is a big-time Frankie Valli fan, because you got Grease on the playlist here, and then about 5 or 6 minutes, you'll hear another of his songs with the Four Seasons.

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0: Carolyn has some news to share.
2: Yesterday, my daughter had her baby.
0: Hey, congratulations. Are you a first-time grandma?
2: No, I'm not. Oh, okay. No, this is my 16th grandchild.
0: 16?
2: Yes.
0: Can you remember all their names?
2: I try to.
0: Imagine. Not so easy, is it? Happy Mother's Day, Carolyn. I know Grandparents' Day is in September, but grandmoms are also moms. 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

Oldies 93.5, Jeffrey T in the afternoon. 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

0: and Green's greatest hits of the 60s, 70s, and 80s. Oldies 93.5. We had two Frankie Valleys earlier this hour. Why not two Jokers?
1: This town needs an enema.

0: Oldies 93.5, playing Columbia and Green's greatest hits of the 60s, 70s, and 80s. Jeffrey T, disappointed, but not even a little bit surprised by what's happening in the skies. Pretty much every airline that travels the same routes Spirit did has suddenly jacked up their ticket prices big time. For instance, a round-trip flight between Vegas and Dallas that only cost $39 on Spirit is now $124 on the next cheapest carrier. United fares are anywhere from $100 to $300 above normal on those Spirit routes, especially for vacation destinations like Fort Lauderdale and Orlando. Well, as awful as that is to hear, it makes sense. Spirit was the only thing keeping other airline prices down, and now they're gone. These companies need that kind of competition to stay in line. Jet fuel prices aren't helping either. Hopefully that won't last too much longer. Hey, if you need some flight fundage, we can take care of that. Every hour on the hour, 9 through 5 on $1,000 payday.
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Columbia and Green's greatest hits of the 60s, 70s, and 80s. Oldies, 93.5. A few minutes after 5 o'clock in America's greatest city, officially the weekend with Jeffrey T. and the third best guitar solo of all time, at least according to Rolling Stone. That is Hotel California from the Eagles. On the way, shout out to Joe Walsh. Second on that list, Machine Gun from Jimi Hendrix. Number one,

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0: oldies, 93.5. Jeffrey T, just locking up the cash vault till Monday morning at 9. That'll be your first chance to win next week, and hopefully you'll react like this week's winners.
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0: Columbia and Green's greatest hits of the 60s, 70s, and 80s. Oldies, 93.5. Hello, it's Jeffrey T. Are you familiar with the Mother's Day Index? Something to think about as we get closer to Sunday. Moms in America would have earned a salary of $150,000 over the past year for all the work they do. You know, there's cooking, caregiving, cleaning, laundry, helping with homework, even being a mental health counselor and private investigator. All of those things and then some fall under the mother umbrella. And I'm guessing you don't have 150 grand to hand over. Odds are she wouldn't take it anyway. But just keep all those things in mind when planning the perfect Mother's Day. Oh, and check out iHeart Moms Radio. 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Go ahead, make it a preset. I bet your mom would love it.
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0: 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Do your dishes.
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Oldies 93.5, Jeffrey T. from Kinderhook to Cairo, Copake to Germantown. 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

Oldies 93.5, Columbia and Green's greatest hits of the 60s, 70s, and 80s. Jeffrey T on National Have a Coke Day, which is nice. I've always been Team Coke. Nothing against Pepsi, but that tends to make me burp more. Kind of like Dr. Pepper. If I had a can of either of those here, we'd be in trouble. We'd have to keep turning the microphone.

0: Oldies 93.5. Jeffrey T with some bad news for fans of The Bear. Its fifth and final season, that's the bad part, will premiere June 25th with all 8 episodes available on Hulu. FX will air the first 2 that day with a new one each week after. I think we all had a feeling it would be the last season, but that was finally confirmed this week. It's a great show. Sometimes a bit stressful to watch, especially that 7 Fishes episode a couple of years back, but really, where else can it go? The Bear has pretty much run its course. Now, if that bums you out, maybe this will turn things around, he said, tongue firmly planted in cheek. Fox is rebooting Highway to Heaven from the 80s. Why not? Little House on the Prairie and Murder, She Wrote are also coming back. We've already got Matlock. All we need now is Father Dowling mysteries. Because there are no new ideas, just old ones rehashed.
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Jeffro off the radio and Michelle Fay on next with your 70s at 7. Have a fantabulous weekend. Show mom some love. 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

93.5, playing Columbia and Green's greatest hits of the 60s, 70s, and 80s. Peter Frampton coming up for you next as we play your 70s favorites. Thanks for having us on this Friday. I know we've been waiting for weekend mode. It's officially here.

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Maine's greatest hits of the 60s, 70s, and 80s. Oldies 93.5. Last thing you want to think about is Monday morning. So, well, don't think about work. Just think about getting paid. $1,000 every hour. 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